0: The go-ahead run is at second. The 1-0, and Lombard swings and misses. Took a mighty hack at this sinker, and it's 1-1. So a brand new ball game here in the ninth. Lombard's been on three times, two walks. He's been hit by a pitch as well. The 1-1 is high. Sinker missing at 93, just above the zone. And it's 2-1. George Lombard Jr., the top prospect in the Yankees farm system. Harrison Cohen, the righty, warming in the Scranton bullpen. 2-1. Swinging a fly ball, crack towards right center field. Campbell is back onto the track. Campbell is there to make the play just in front of the 370-foot sign in right center field. And the inning is over. But the Rail Riders rally. They score three runs. They were down to their final strike multiple times, but they have tied the game at seven as we go to the bottom of the ninth inning here at Polder Park on the 98.9 Nash Icon Woo Sox Radio Network.
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18: You know, I watched a video the other day about kids getting landlines at home. We haven't had a landline in my house in I can't even tell you how long. But seeing these parents about my age being teleported back to their own childhoods, a simpler time before screens, was really powerful. And as for the kids, They sat and had conversations with their grandparents without multitasking or being distracted by a screen. I thought this was a great way to have kids stay in touch with family members and friends without getting sucked into the smartphone era too young. Of course, you need other people close by to hop on board as well if this is something that's going to work. Perhaps most important, I realized, these relics can be a great conversation starter with your children. You can talk about what it really means to be connected in this day and age. Things have changed a lot. I'm Dr. Sanjay Gupta, helping you live a better life.
0: Sturbridge's home for country.
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I was rolling wheels and shifting gears round that Jersey turnpike. 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I don't know about that accent, son. 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

0: Old Dominion 98.9, Nash Icon. I'm Keith Stevens. Hey, don't forget, of course, Mother's Day coming up on Sunday. We have just a couple more days for you guys to qualify for our Mother's Day giveaway. $5,000 for the mom in your life. That can be anybody you get to choose. $5,000. Of course, obviously, the deadline is on Sunday because that's when Mother's Day is. So don't be that person and wait till last minute to get the gifts and the cards. And according to these articles, folks are saying this year that you guys are taking mom out to dinner. I still think brunch is still number one.
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2: Here's how your ride shapes up right now. You've got your usual delays on 290 East between Hope Ave and Shrewsbury Street, and you're slow on 146 North from Vernon Hill to 290. Looking pretty good on 395 as you travel through Webster, Auburn, and Oxford. 190 is moving along Mountain Street to Gold Star Boulevard. Busy on the Pike East from Weston to Newton. I'm Jackie Mar.
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0: Midland drinking problem at 98.9 Nash Icon. It's Keith Stevens. Now 9 o'clock hour today. I got the second national keyword for our getaway. Tim McGraw at Fenway Park along with the Chicks and Lady A. And today is the last day to qualify. So if you have not qualified, by all means, hang out for that coming up in the 9. Dave O'Gara at 10 o'clock today. And don't forget, in the noon hour, he's got his segment where he plays a song you have not heard in quite some time. It's a good one going back to some of the early days of American Idol. Plus, he's got a brand new song from Kenny Chesney today in the noon hour. It's called Carry On, about basically in your life, we're hitting the old reset button. In fact, Kenny talks about the song today on his Instagram account. We'll be playing that a bunch of times and, of course, right through the forthcoming weekend. Coming up to 9 o'clock, let's see what traffic is as we head in that direction.
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2: A stop and go on 290 East now from Hope Ave to Shrewsbury Street. Slow on 146 North, getting from Vernon Hill to 290. You've got road work in North Grafton slowing you down a bit on 140 South. It's between routes 122 and 16. Looking pretty good on 395 at Cudworth Road in Webster. Route 20 with moderate volume through Worcester. Pike East is busy, 95 to Newton. I'm Jackie.
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Tracy Byrd and friends at 98.9 Nash Icon. It's Keith Stevens. Hope you're getting to work or school, whatever you're doing today, okay? And here's something to brighten your day. Kenny Chesney is back with a brand new song. He talks about it this morning on his Instagram account about it's not as hard as you think to hit the old reset button. The song is called Carry On. Check it out. It's Kenny, new stuff on Nash.

0: Williams at 98.9, Nash Icon. I think, going by memory, I'm pretty sure her very first song, the one that really put her on the map, that actually was kind of a phenomenon. Remember Blue? I'm not going to try to replicate that song. Anyway, I think that came out in the summer of 96. That means that was, yikes, 30 years ago. All right, let me give you the second national keyword for today. Tim McGraw, our little getaway to Fenway Park, along with the chicks and Lady A. You get there, you get the VIP treatment, you get the autographed poster, you get the meet and greet with Tim, and of course, obviously, you go to this great show. Rain. That is the second one for today. Good till 12 noon, 95819. And again, this is the last day to qualify. Rain, R-A-I-N, 95819.
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